0: Radio Spin.
1: I wanna be free. 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That is my shit. And I'll throw it up.
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1: That's what it is.
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1: Look, self-awareness, pride to coating, yes, I like to wear it. Buttoned up, don't like to let no air in, with a pair of gloves that I hope doesn't perish. I discovered though when I get holes in them, and I let joy in, I'm in higher spirits. My mistakes are like a screaming parrot, just repeating lyrics. I can barely bear it when I'm lost. Road is narrow, I'm looking.

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What the hell is grime music? Is it a UK thing? Because apparently the whole world are getting into it. How many members do you think are in this BBK gang? Because I'm beginning

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Pick and choose, sit and lose, all you different crews, chicks and dudes who you think is really kicking tunes. 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You think it's fictional, mystical, maybe spiritual. Hero who appears in you to clear.

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1: Yeah. 365 days a year, we preoccupy ourselves to find life's true meaning. We indulge irrelevant contradiction, contradiction which stems from growth.

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Different crew, different profile. 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
1: Radio Spin.

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And I'll kick your end from here to Japan with force you can't withstand, cause I'm a motherfucking man.